0: June 15th for annual maintenance. The rest of the facility will remain open, including squash. The pool desk will be open Monday to Friday, 9 a.m. to 4 p.m., and the pool is set to reopen on July 8th. And Cranbrook City Council has approved a development variance permit to reduce the parking for the Cozy Bear Lodge housing project. The ask was to reduce the parking from 31 stalls to 16 stalls for the property at 621 Cranbrook Street North. The Cozy Bear Lodge is a BC housing project converting the old Lazy Bear Lodge Hotel for primarily seniors housing. Public Works Manager Kirby Corvin says the rationale for this relaxation is due to site constraints.
1: Rationale for the relaxation is due to site constraints related to the existing lot, as the Ministry of Transportation's required their highway access to be closed. Therefore, the site cannot accommodate the required number of parking spaces.
0: Staff have suggested as a condition of the variance to require landscaping along the frontage. That would align with the city's goal of beautifying the Highway 3 frontage.
2: Be the first to know. Get daily and weekly news alerts by signing up at our website, mycrestonnow.com.
0: Stanley Cup Final Game 5 is tonight in Raleigh, North Carolina, with the Hurricanes home to Las Vegas. The best of seven final series is currently tied at 2 games apiece. Toronto Blue Jays pitcher Max Scherzer became the 11th pitcher in MLB history to record 3,500 strikeouts. Scherzer struck out Kyle Schwarber in the first inning, but it wasn't enough as the Philadelphia Phillies went on to beat the Blue Jays 7-4. Toronto has today off before opening a weekend series at home against the Yankees. In Game 4 of the NBA Finals last night, the New York Knicks completed the largest NBA Finals comeback ever, overcoming a 29-point deficit to defeat the San Antonio Spurs 107-106. With the win, New York takes a 3-1 series lead. Both teams have a few days off of rest before Game 5 on Tuesday. In the WNBA last night, the Toronto Tempo beat the visiting Connecticut Sun 106-102 in overtime. There are 2 games today to open the FIFA World Cup, both Group A matches with co-host Mexico up against South Africa and South Korea versus Czechia. Serena Williams' much-hyped comeback to professional tennis at the Queen's Club lasted just 1 match. The 44-year-old's doubles partner, 19-year-old Canadian Victoria Mboko, was forced to withdraw on Thursday because of a knee injury. And the Canadian women's team secured the bronze medal in rugby sevens with a hard-fought 21-19 victory over the United States in the third-place playoff of the World Championship Series.
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0: In roads and weather, watch for lane closure and traffic control on Highway 3 between College Street and 16th Avenue. Tonight is partly cloudy with a 40% chance of showers and a low 10. Tomorrow will be mainly sunny, 40% chance of showers, risk of thunderstorms in the afternoon, and a high 20. The night will have cloudy periods, 30% chance of showers and a low 10. Saturday will be sunny, high 25, with a clear night, low 11. Sunday looks sunny, high 28, into a clear night, low 13.
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0: Here's your science question answer. An article in motion will remain in motion if, but, when. Can't stop this thing we started. Brian Adams, Juice FM, Creston's Greatest Hits, 94.1. Take Me in Your Arms, that's Charity Brown. And Any Way You Want It, Journey, started off our 5 o'clock hour. I'm Deborah Korchanga. Earlier in the roadshow, we mentioned that the Kokanee Country Snowmobile Club has their annual general meeting this coming Tuesday. Check out their website. It's a potluck AGM barbecue kind of thing. That's at the Kokanee Country Snowmobile Club AGM next Tuesday. All the details are on their Facebook page. Also, speaking of the club, they're doing their second Nun Creek Forest Service Road Worker Bee this Saturday. Last Saturday, they did a big chunk of it, but there's still 1.5 clicks to complete to the Nun Lake Rec Trail. They need to clear it up a little bit. So the Worker Bee Part 2 is this Saturday. Meet at the start of the Nun Creek Forest Service Road at 9 a.m. and to be back in town by about 5 o'clock or so. It's a joint project of the TCVS, Kokanee Country Snowmobile Club, and the Creston ATV Club. If you have any questions, if you need some transportation, give Jerry a call, 428-4771, 428-4771. And that part two of the Worker Bee is this Saturday. Next, Imagine.
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case you're too young to know, he was one of the Beatles. John Lennon, Imagine. Juice FM 94.1, Creston's greatest hits. And don't ask me who the Beatles are. I'm Derek Korchaga. The retail and service sectors are growing big time. Jobs, jobs, jobs. I'll tell you what's going on after Lenny Kravitz.

0: 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I'm Derek Korchenga. Our high school students are gradding as we speak, wrapping up exams and going on to the next big thing, as it were. Now, it's always tough to consider what field do I want to study for, that there'll be jobs waiting for me when I finish, when I graduate, when I pass, when I get to that next level. The retail and service sectors are forecasting over 100,000 job openings over the next decade. You can prepare for this in-demand career with the Retail and Service Operations Program with the College of the Rockies. 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

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Bricklayer, another brick in the wall. Pink Floyd, Juice FM, 94.1, Creston's greatest hits. We also heard Echo Beach from Martha and the Muffins. And LaGrange, that was ZZ Top. I'm Derek Korchanga. 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
0: If you have a need for pancakes, Cranbrook's the place to be next week with their Spirit of the Rockies Festival, formerly Sam Steele Days. Don't miss the 5th annual Chief Isidore Pancake Breakfast 1 week from tomorrow in the Tenaha Nation Auditorium.

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1: Good afternoon. I'm Lane Gallant. The Prentice Park Society's court petition to halt the Fernie Fire Hall project has gone up in smoke. The city has been trying to construct a new fire hall on a portion of land on Prentice Park. The society went to the courts and was seeking various forms of relief, including a declaration of public trust over Prentice Park and a declaration quashing a resolution of the city approving construction of a fire hall. City Engineering Manager Nick Pennell says the court sided with the city.
2: Received notice from the Supreme Court Justice Baker that dismissed the Prentice Park Society's petition, concluding that the land is not held in trust and that council followed proper and good process in determining the future fire hall site.
1: More information on the judge's decision can be found on our website. The fire hall project can now move forward. At-risk residents in Radium will still want to boil their water. The Village of Radium Hot Springs says turbidity levels remain high and a water quality advisory is still in place. It's not a boil water notice, but people with weakened immune systems may want to take precautions when drinking tap water, washing fruits and vegetables, making beverages, or brushing teeth. Water should be brought to a rolling boil for at least 1 minute. British Columbians can now take the knowledge test for a learner's license online. Our provincial reporter Emily Javeski has more.
3: ICBC says the online knowledge test is now available for Class 5 to 8 licenses. After passing the online test, drivers would still need to visit an office to pick up their license. ICBC says the online testing software has monitoring technology intended to detect cheating. Emily Javeski, Vista News.
1: The pool at the Western Financial Place will be closing on June 15th for annual maintenance. The rest of the facility will remain open, including squash. The pool desk will be open Monday to Friday, 9 a.m. to 4 p.m., and the pool is set to reopen on July 8th. And Cranbrook City Council has approved a development variance permit to reduce the parking for the Cozy Bear Lodge housing project. The ask was to reduce the parking from 31 stalls to 16 stalls for the property at 621 Cranbrook Street North. The Cozy Bear Lodge is a BC housing project converting the old Lazy Bear Lodge Hotel for primarily seniors housing. Public Works Manager Kirby Corvin says the rationale for this relaxation is due to site constraints.
4: Rationale for the relaxation is due to site constraints related to the existing lot, as the Ministry of Transportation's required their highway access to be closed. Therefore, the site cannot accommodate the required number of parking spaces.
1: Staff have suggested as a condition of the variance to require landscaping along the frontage. That would align with the city's goal of beautifying the Highway 3 frontage.
0: Be the first to know. Get daily and weekly news alerts by signing up at our website, MyCrestonNow.com.
1: Stanley Cup Final Game 5 is tonight in Raleigh, North Carolina, with the Hurricanes home to Las Vegas. The best of seven final series is currently tied at 2 games apiece. Toronto Blue Jays pitcher Max Scherzer became the 11th pitcher in MLB history to record 3,500 strikeouts. Scherzer struck out Kyle Schwarber in the first inning, but it wasn't enough as the Philadelphia Phillies went on to beat the Blue Jays 7-4. Toronto has today off before opening a weekend series at home against the Yankees. In Game 4 of the NBA Finals last night, the New York Knicks completed the largest NBA Finals comeback ever, overcoming a 29-point deficit to defeat the San Antonio Spurs 107-106. With the win, New York takes a 3-1 series lead. Both teams have a few days off of rest before Game 5 on Tuesday. In the WNBA last night, the Toronto Tempo beat the visiting Connecticut Sun 106-102 in overtime. There are 2 games today to open the FIFA World Cup, both Group A matches with co-host Mexico up against South Africa and South Korea versus Czechia. Serena Williams' much-hyped comeback to professional tennis at the Queen's Club lasted just 1 match. The 44-year-old's doubles partner, 19-year-old Canadian Victoria Mboko, was forced to withdraw on Thursday because of a knee injury. And the Canadian women's team secured the bronze medal in rugby sevens with a hard-fought 21-19 victory over the United States in the third-place playoff of the World Championship Series.
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1: In roads and weather, watch for lane closure and traffic control on Highway 3 between College Street and 16th Avenue. Tonight is partly cloudy with a 40% chance of showers and a low 10. Tomorrow will be mainly sunny, 40% chance of showers, risk of thunderstorms in the afternoon, and a high 20. The night will have cloudy periods, 30% chance of showers and a low 10. Saturday will be sunny, high 25, with a clear night, low 11. Sunday looks sunny, high 28, into a clear night, low 13.
0: Hit. 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After hit.

0: News. The Spirit of the Rockies Festival returns June 18th to 21st, this year celebrating 100 years of the Royal Canadian Legion. 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

0: graduates across the district. 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The future belongs to you. 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

0: Good morning. Yeah, good and early on this Friday, June the 12th. You've got Mark Nichols with you. Hope all is well in this early morning hour. Bon Jovi, you going to say hi to us?
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0: In fact, let's play his tune right now, Born to Be My Baby on The Juice.

0: Bank of that band, Kick It. Bad Companies feel like making love to you. Good morning and happy weekend. I always like to start weekends early on a Friday morning. Hope all is going really well, getting something to eat, maybe a coffee, listening to the radio. That's the way to do it on a Friday morning. Coming up, I have lots more of your favorites, including the classic from the 70s, Sugar Sugar, standing by, and some George Michael for you.
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0: There we go, the Bare Naked Ladies on the Mark Nichols Show, Friday, June the 12th. Hello to you. And a reminder, the Tilted Brick Gallery presents Allison Masters, Paper Garden in Three Parts, and that is on right now. 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And also, this afternoon, the opening reception is at 5 to 7 tonight. 5 to 7 tonight. 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So enjoy this weekend. Go tonight, 5 to 7. Good morning from the juice.
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1: You certainly are on this Friday morning, June the 12th. 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Oh, yeah, we got some really good tunes. Uncle Cracker standing by, and a classic from Triumph, who's on tour this year, coming up.
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Good morning. As you wake up on a Friday morning, June the 12th, this is the Mark Nichols Show. Oh, we play all the good ones. Creston's greatest hits, Ace of Base, Don't Turn Around, The Juice.

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1: You certainly are, and good morning to you. Thank you, Starship, and We Built the City, one of their classics, huh? And we have personalities around here that certainly are into the music and delivering all the local. 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And AJ always drives our vehicle to local events, so say hi to him when you see our vehicle, that Ford Escape. 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

0: 941 Juice FM with Gowan. Thank you so much on your Friday morning. And a reminder, tonight, the opening reception at Tilted Brick Gallery presenting Allison Masters' Paper Garden in Three Parts. The reception will be 5 o'clock this evening till 7 at 121 Northwest Boulevard, Creston, B.C., the Tilted Brick Gallery. And then you can check out the works on Saturdays and Sundays between 10 in the morning and 3. But again, the big opening reception tonight, 5 to 7. It's a free event, Tilted Brick Gallery. Good morning from the Juice.
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We play all the fabulous songs one after another. You want another one? Def Leppard and Animal from The Juice on your Friday.

0: 94.1 Juice FM, Creston's Greatest Hits. Good morning to you from the Mark Nichols Show. Playing all your favorite songs one after another. And we work really hard in the music around here. And thanks for all the calls of appreciation. People meet us and say, the music is really cool. Yeah, thank you. Creston's Greatest Hits continue shortly. And we'll have tons of your favorites on the way.
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0: 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Oh, I got Green Day on the way, and also Tracy Chapman for you. Creston's greatest hits. We prove it every single song. Stand by.
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0: Caribbean Queen coming at you, Billy Ocean on the Martin Nichols Show, 94.1 Juice FM. And one more time, we remind you, Tilted Brick Gallery presents Allison Masters Paper Garden in three parts. And you can check it out tonight, the opening reception from 5 to 7. And the artist will be talking at 6 o'clock. It's open to the public, a free event, location at Tilted Brick Gallery, 121 Northwest Boulevard. That's tonight between 5 and 7. 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Good morning from the Juice.
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4: 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Oh!

0: Oh, cutting it like that knife, huh? Thank you so much, Brian Adams. And that wraps it for the Mark Nichols Show. Next to entertain you, AJ. Always a fabulous time with him. And then this afternoon, it's Derek. And he also delivers the goods. Great personalities around here. Have a good weekend. I'll be back good and early on Monday at 6 in the morning. More of Creston's greatest hits on the way for you, including some Alanis Morissette.
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0: 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It's AJ on the Friday Midday Show, and I hope you're all having a great Friday morning so far. Hey, you might have heard Creston's Art Space Collective is showcasing a brand new self-guided art display in the public area of the Creston Visitor Center. Running daily from 10 a.m. to 4 p.m., the exhibition features works from the Connected Nature Cooney Landscape Painting Series, which wrapped up an 8-month project where local artists explored the region through outdoor plein air sketching and painting. 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Coming up next on Juice FM, we've got Diana Ross.
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0: We're seeing some sun for the time being, but don't expect that to stick around. Juice FM weather, we're currently sitting at 17. For today, it's mainly cloudy with expected showers. The risk of thunderstorms as well, and this one's a first since I moved here, the risk of hail. Some gusty winds, a high of 20. For tonight, it's partly cloudy, a chance of showers early this evening with the risk of thunderstorms. Some gusty winds becoming light this evening. For the weekend, tomorrow sunny in the morning and then a mix of sun and cloud with a chance of showers in the afternoon, a high of 25. For Sunday, it's sunny and warm, a high of 28. And taking a look at Monday, it's going to be sunny, a high of 27.
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0: 94.1 Juice FM, Creston's greatest hits with Falling for the First Time by the Bare Naked Ladies. It's AJ on the Friday Midday Show, and this past Saturday I took the Kootenai Cruiser powered by Kootenai Ford, and I went down to the Creston Valley Farmers Market, one of my favorite spots here in town. While I was down there, I got to speak with Joanne from Kootenai Garden of Simples.
1: Well, this is our first spring. We've been making everything you see on the table, teas, mushrooms, salves, seeds that we forage, the different plants. I used to run a farm stand with my daughter years ago, just as a passion project, so a little bit of experience there, and actually it was very enjoyable. First and foremost, it's enjoyable. I'm not going to retire on it, but it's more of a passion project and sharing and promoting seeds for pollinators. Bees are my best friend. And of course, medicinal mushrooms that I enjoy foraging and have a deep understanding of the benefits of medicinal mushrooms that are all over British Columbia. And of course, the salves. I started making them out of necessity and from the plants that I grew and harvested, and people just started to want them more. I would give them to family and friends, and people were asking for them, and I thought, well, there's a need for this. I have a background in graphic design, so I enjoy making all the labels and things in the winter, of course. So yeah, it's just our little small endeavor, and it gets us out of the house, gets us talking to people.
2: Where's a great place for people to contact you?
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0: Preston's greatest hits on 94.1 Juice FM with Heaven in Your Eyes by Loverboy. A couple of big pieces of news from them. They're currently on the last legs of a tour, only a few American dates left. They were also recently inducted into the Canadian Songwriters Hall of Fame. They're one of my favorite bands, so I'm pretty happy about that. Another big thing they're planning next year, they're going to be on the Rock Legends Cruise 14 in early 2027. You know, I gotta say, as big of a fan as I am of them, I'm not sure I could stand a live concert at sea. It's AJ on the Friday Midday Show, and coming up next weekend, Trinity United Church is hosting a strawberry tea and fashion show on Saturday, June 20th, running from 1:30 to 3:30 p.m. Admission to the afternoon is $10, which also gets you entry into three surprise draws. It's a great chance to grab some tea, check out the fashion, and support a local cause, as all the proceeds from the event go directly towards helping the Trinity United Church. Coming up next on Juice FM, we've got Toronto.
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0: If you're heading out today, you're going to want to bring an umbrella or a rain jacket, or better yet, you might just want to stay home. Juice FM weather today is mainly cloudy with expected showers, the risk of thunderstorms and hail, some gusty winds, a high of 20. For tonight, it's partly cloudy, a chance of showers early this evening with the risk of thunderstorms, those gusty winds becoming light this evening. For the weekend, tomorrow sunny in the morning, then a mix of sun and cloud, with a chance of showers in the afternoon, a high of 25. Taking a look at Sunday, it's going to be sunny and warm, a high of 28. And taking a look at Monday, it's sunny, a high of 27. Currently, we're sitting at 17.
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0: Robert Palmer, Simply Irresistible on 94.1 Juice FM, Crested's Greatest Hits. It's AJ on the Friday Midday Show, and I hope your Friday morning is going smoothly so far. Checking in on the Stanley Cup Finals, last night was Game 5, and Carolina took it 4-2 over the Vegas Golden Knights. They're now leading the series 3-2, and Sunday night, Game 6 could be the final game that'll be taking place at 6. Game 7, if necessary, will be taking place on Wednesday, June 17th, also at 6. Also in sports news, we've got the World Cup. Not everyone's a soccer fan, but I feel like the World Cup is pretty universal, and we've got our first game today. It's Canada versus Bosnia at 12 our time. I'll be giving you a score update around 12:45, around halftime. Coming up next on Juice FM, we've got the Police.
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0: Man, I gotta say, it did not take very long for those dark gray clouds to come in. Pretty ominous. Juice FM weather, we're currently sitting at 15. For today, it's mainly cloudy with expected showers, the risk of thunderstorms and hail. Some gusty winds, a high of 20. For tonight, it's going to be partly cloudy. A chance of showers early this evening with the risk of thunderstorms. Those gusty winds becoming light this evening. For the weekend, tomorrow sunny in the morning, then a mix of sun and cloud with a chance of showers in the afternoon, a high of 25. Taking a look at Sunday, it's going to be sunny and warm, a high of 28. And for Monday, it's sunny, a high of 27.
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0: Preston's greatest hits on 94.1 Juice FM with the Spirit of Radio by Rush. It's AJ on the Friday Midday Show, and this past Saturday I took the Kootenai Cruiser powered by Kokanee Ford down to the Creston Valley Farmers Market, and I had a great time while I was there. While I was checking it out, I got to speak with Jennifer from Cottonwood.
1: I've had my business for about a year now, although I've been doing aromatherapy and doing massage and body care for a couple decades between other jobs. So I'm glad I just have time to focus on it now. And actually, it's a passion project for me because I want to support people's knowledge and awareness of how important our ecosystem is here. And the cottonwood trees are one of our keystone species. So important to all of the ecology.
2: So what made you want to get into this in the first place?
1: I had a background in doing massage therapy and body work for about 10 years. And I also did aromatherapy massage. So I've always loved plants and aromatherapy and how it really makes people feel really good and all the medicinal qualities. So as a product to, I just wanted to create something that I wanted to use myself. And it just evolved into this big collection that I have here now, and I've had such a good response, and I keep coming out with more products. Just love this part of my life where I get to do what I'm passionate about.
2: So what can you tell me about some of the different products that you have here?
1: Well, I have cottonwood oil infused candles, three or four different kinds, and each one has an aromatherapy balm that is associated with it. I have a hydrating body cream, I've got a light day cream, body oils, lip balm, and pain relieving salve.
2: Where's a good place for people to get in contact with you?
1: They can look me up online on Facebook or my website, which is just coming online this week. Farmers markets in Creston, Nelson, and hopefully up in Caslow.
0: You can find her on Facebook, or you can find her at the Creston Valley Farmers Market. 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

0: 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It's AJ on the Friday Midday Show, and coming up later this month, the town of Creston is hosting its second annual Community Connect event on Wednesday, June 24th from 4 p.m. to 7 p.m. at Acuthnie Park. It's a completely free evening of family fun where you can check out interactive booths from each town department, chat with town staff, and say hello to the mayor and council. There's plenty to keep the kids entertained, including games, face painting, bubbles, a live DJ, a giant public works dirt pile to dig into, and fire trucks and a police car to explore. Robin Louie will also be hosting cultural storytelling sessions at the teepee at 5 p.m. and then again at 6 p.m., and free hot dogs will be available, making it a great night to head down to the park and connect with the community. Coming up next on Juice FM, we've got Bruce Coburn.
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0: If you're heading out today, I'd recommend bring an umbrella or a rain jacket just in case. Juice FM weather. Today's mainly cloudy with showers. The risk of thunderstorms and hail as well. Some gusty winds, a high of 20. For tonight, it's going to be partly cloudy, a chance of showers early this evening with the risk of thunderstorms, some gusty winds becoming light. For the weekend, tomorrow sunny in the morning, then a mix of sun and cloud. There's a chance of showers in the afternoon, a high of 25. For Sunday, it's going to be sunny, a high of 28.

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1: Good afternoon, I'm Josiah Spiker. Fernie Council has awarded a construction contract for the new fire hall. Councillor Ted Shoesmith was originally against building the fire hall at the Prentice Park site, but says they need to move on and get it done.
2: What's before us right now is not what to do, but how to do it. And I see a pretty coherent report and a decent contract. You know, I'm not so puerile or infantile as to have a fight for a fight's sake and have a tantrum as this didn't go my way earlier. I think that the best thing is to move forward.
1: Council has approved a full budget of $16 million, but is still waiting to hear back about a potential $7 million grant from the UBCM. Finance Director Brian Burdett says they should hear back soon.
3: Said it would probably take around 9 months, and we applied in September. So I'm expecting June, but it could be later, and that's my best guess.
1: Construction is expected to start this summer. BC is welcoming the federal government's proposed online safety bill, even though it doesn't go as far as the province wanted to regulate artificial intelligence chatbots. Bill C-34, or the Safe Social Media Act, would ban children under 16 from having social media accounts. It also aims to make sure that social media and artificial intelligence companies address risks to children on their platforms. Attorney General Nikki Sharma says the regulations can't come fast enough.
4: Kids have been waiting and parents have been waiting long enough, and there's real harm happening right now.
1: The proposed legislation doesn't ban children under 16 from using AI chatbots, but would create a regulatory framework for chatbot services. Cranbrook City Council authorized an Agricultural Land Commission exclusion application for a property on Edgewood Drive to facilitate rezoning for potential residential development. The property at 3202 Edgewood Drive is currently within the residential zone R1 with a single-family dwelling, but the owner approached the city inquiring about the potential for future subdivision and development of residential land. An exclusion application to the Agriculture Land Commission would be needed prior to any development, and community planner Connor Britton says the city has to make the application.
5: They have to apply through the city to have us apply on their behalf to the province to exclude land from the agricultural land reserve, and this has to be an application that's submitted formally to the Agricultural Land Commission.
1: A public hearing was held, but no comments were raised. The regional district is reminding rural property owners to pay property tax by July 2nd. The RDEK is not a taxing authority, and tax notices are sent from the government in Victoria. The RDK's portion is found in the local services section of the notice. The amount depends on what specific services you receive, including fire protection, water, or sewer. Since rural taxes are paid to the province and not the RDK, payment has to be made at any Service BC location or online. More information can be found on our website. The city of Fernie has temporarily closed the area at Maiden Lake due to some moose on the loose. The city has received reports of a moose calf and its mother in the area, and they've closed the area as a precaution. Residents are asked to respect all posted signage. Mother moose can be very aggressive when protecting their young.
0: 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Get daily and weekly news alerts by signing up at our website, MyCrestonNow.com.
1: In the NHL, the Carolina Hurricanes had spent the NHL playoffs waiting for their power play to get going. It all came together last night. Andrei Svechnikov scored twice and Sebastian Aho added a second period goal in a breakout offensive game for both, helping the Hurricanes beat the Vegas Golden Knights 4-2 for a 3-2 lead in the best of seven series. In the major leagues, a three-game series between the Toronto Blue Jays and the New York Yankees starts at 5:30 this evening. Local baseball, Cranbrook Bandits are home this weekend with the Glacier Twins from Whitefish playing a doubleheader tomorrow, and the Libby Loggers are into Cranbrook for a twin bill on Sunday. All games at Confederation Park. Start time is 1 p.m. both days. World Cup soccer, host Mexico were 2-0 winners against South Africa, Korea 2-1 over Czechia. Canada's first game is today against a team with size as they take on Bosnia and Herzegovina. And in the CFL, the visiting Hamilton Tiger Cats were 37-27 winners over the Winnipeg Blue Bombers on a stormy night across southern Manitoba. At 5 this evening, it's Toronto at Montreal. BC Lions open their season tomorrow night in Regina against the Rough Riders. 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
1: On the roads, Highway 3A is closed from 1:30 to 2:30 on weekdays, a little south of Kuskanuk. There are 20-minute delays the rest of the time. Today's weather forecast in Creston, mainly cloudy, 60% chance of showers, risk of thunderstorms and hail this afternoon, a high of 20. Tonight, partly cloudy, 40% chance of showers, still that thunderstorm risk, a low of 10. Tomorrow, sunny in the morning, then a mix of sun and cloud, 30% chance of showers in the afternoon, a high of 25, a low of 13. Sunday, sunny, a high of 28, a low of 14. And Monday, sun, a high of 27, a low of 16. From the MyCrestonNow.com newsroom, I'm Josiah Spiker.
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Hey, it's AJ on the Friday Midday Show. Coming up, we're going to be talking about the Crescent Valley Public Library's community discussion series continuing tomorrow at 1 p.m. in the library meeting room. There's going to be a couple of guest speakers, and they're going to be talking about harm reduction. But first, it's Yellow by Coldplay on 94.1 Juice FM.

0: Brian Adams, Heat of the Night on 94.1 Juice FM, Creston's greatest hits. It's AJ on the Friday Midday Show, and I hope you're all having a great lunch hour so far. Coming up tomorrow, the Creston Valley Public Library is continuing its community discussion series tomorrow afternoon with a session focused on understanding harm reduction. Starting at 1 p.m., guest speakers Jared Basil, Polly Sutherland, and Renee Bailey will break down how the concept is applied to support people dealing with homelessness, substance use, and severe poverty, followed by an open Q&A session with the audience. It's completely free to attend in person in the library meeting room. There's also a virtual option available for those who can't make it in person via Zoom if you email programs@crestonlibrary.com for the link. Coming up next on Juice FM, we got ABC with a song that reached number one on the Canadian Singles Chart and the U.S. Disco and Dance Chart.
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0: Well, we won't be seeing those full sunny Q days on the weekend. Environment Canada lied once again. Who would have thought? Juice FM weather, we're currently sitting at 15. For today, it's mainly cloudy with showers, the risk of thunderstorms and hail, some gusty winds, a high of 20. For tonight, it's partly cloudy, a chance of showers early this evening, with the risk of thunderstorms, some gusty winds becoming light this evening as well. For the weekend, tomorrow sunny in the morning and then a mix of sun and cloud with a chance of showers in the afternoon, a high of 25. And for Sunday, it's sunny and warm, a high of 28. Taking a look at Monday, it's going to be sunny, a high of 27.
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0: 94.1 Juice FM, Kristen's Greatest Hits with She Ain't Pretty by the Northern Pikes. It's AJ on the Friday Midday Show, and this past Saturday, I took the Kootenai Cruiser powered by Kokanee Ford, and I went down to the Crescent Valley Farmers Market, one of my favorite spots here in town. While I was down there, I got to speak with Karen Ukrainitz from Cedar Fronds Crochet.
1: I've been in business here in Creston for 9 years. Before that, a few years when I lived in Ontario.
2: And what got you into making crocheted items in the first place?
1: It just started as a hobby, making sweaters for my children and gifts for family members. And then it got so that I was making all this new stuff, and what do I do with it? So started a little business that I'm selling now.
2: What can you tell me about some of the different products that you have here today?
1: So in the summertime, I have lots of halter tops, think Shambhala, light sweaters, bandanas, kerchiefs. I also like to do a lot of plant hangers. Those actually sell all year round. And I do a lot of what's called amigurumi, which is small stuffed animals made out of a plush yarn.
2: Then where's a good place for people to contact you?
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2: Perfect. And then any final notes or anything else that you want people to know?
1: Crochet is gaining in popularity, especially since COVID. It's not as dated as it used to be. It's not your granny's crochet. Yarns have changed so much. They're treated differently. Wools are wonderful. And it's just an enjoyable hobby to have, and people seem to really appreciate the work that goes into it.
0: The Creston Valley Farmers Market runs every Saturday morning from 9 to 1. I'll be there tomorrow in the Kootenai Cruiser powered by Kokanee Ford, so come say hi. Coming up next on Juice FM, we got Bon Jovi with a song that went number one in Belgium, Canada, Ireland, and Switzerland.
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0: Creston's greatest hits on 94.1 Juice FM with Owner of a Lonely Heart by Yes. Some really exciting news from them. I almost actually missed this. They dropped a new album today. Their 24th studio album, Aurora, just released today. I took a quick listen before my show, and all I'm saying is go take a listen for yourself. You won't be let down. It's AJ on the Friday Midday Show, and we're sitting around halftime for the Canada versus Bosnia match in the World Cup, taking place at BMO Field in Toronto. You know, they were stated to have a 0.5% chance of winning the cup. To be fair, Canada's not exactly a leading country in soccer. Currently, the score is 1-0 in Bosnia's favor, not what I was hoping for, but it's not over yet. The second half should begin soon. Who do you think will take the game? Will Bosnia take it, or will Canada pull it off? Let me know on the Morris Flowers text line at 250-428-2552. Again, that's 250-428-2552 on the Morris Flowers text line. 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
0: Well, we've got some sun poking through the clouds. Probably won't last long, so enjoy it while you can. Juice FM weather. Today's mainly cloudy with expected showers, the risk of thunderstorms and hail as well. Some gusty winds, a high of 20. For tonight, it's partly cloudy. A chance of showers early this evening with the risk of thunderstorms. Some gusty winds becoming light this evening as well. For the weekend, Saturday's going to be sunny in the morning, then a mix of sun and cloud with a chance of showers in the afternoon, a high of 25. And Sunday is going to be sunny and warm, a high of 28. Taking a look at Monday, it's going to be sunny, a high of 27. Currently, we're sitting at 15.
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0: 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It's AJ on the Friday Midday Show, and I hope your Friday afternoon's going all right so far. Hey, you might have heard the Tilted Brick Gallery is opening a brand new art installation today called Paper Garden in Three Parts. Created by well-known local artist and gardener Allison Masters, who has shown her work all across Alberta and the Kootenays, this exhibition transforms the gallery space into a walk through her own garden space using a mix of her artwork and beautiful handmade paper flowers. It's an amazing, immersive setup that's great for all ages to explore. Again, you can catch that down at 121 Northwest Boulevard. Coming up next on Juice FM, we've got The Verve.
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0: Well, if you're heading out later today, you're going to want to bring an umbrella or a rain jacket just in case. Juice FM weather, we're currently sitting at 15. For today, it's mainly cloudy with expected showers. The risk of a thunderstorm and hail as well. Some gusty winds, a high of 20. For tonight, it's partly cloudy. A chance of showers early this evening with the risk of thunderstorms. Some gusty winds becoming light this evening. For the weekend, tomorrow's sunny in the morning, then a mix of sun and cloud with a chance of showers in the afternoon. A high of 25. For Sunday, it's sunny and warm, a high of 28. And taking a look at Monday, it's going to be sunny, a high of 27.
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0: Austin's greatest hits on 94.1 Juice FM with Take It on the Run by REO Speedwagon. It's AJ on the Friday Midday Show, and this past Saturday, I took the Kootenai Cruiser powered by Kootenai Ford down to the Crescent Valley Farmers Market, where I had a great time checking out all the vendors. While I was down there, I got to catch up with Raymond from Hive to Home. Last time I spoke to him was at the indoor winter market. We spoke about the wintering process. This time, I got to ask him about what it's like being a beekeeper in the early summer.
1: So far, they look really nice. We had a really good overwintering success. We're just right now making our nuke sales and starting to put our honey boxes on, and it looks to be a good honey year this year.
2: Whenabouts are you expecting the new honey?
1: This year, we're going to do a mini extraction beginning of July, just to get us by, because we're running low from last year's honey, and then we'll do our main extraction starting mid-August.
2: What can you tell me about some of the products that you have here?
1: At this market, we have limited amounts of honey because we were running low from last year's honey. Started selling bee pollen, collecting it, and we have a little bit of wax left, and that's about it.
2: Then where's a good place for people to get in contact with you?
1: You can either come to the farmer's market, or you should come to the farmer's market, and our farm stand on Lower Wendell Road.
0: I don't know about you, but I cannot wait for July. I've been waiting to replace my jar of honey. 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

0: 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They're going to be hosting the 4th annual Crest and Grass Drags on Saturday, September 26th over at 305 Kootenai River Road. The gates are set to open at 8 a.m. with racing officially getting underway at 10 a.m. Admission at the gate is $10 for adults, $5 for kids aged 7 to 12, and completely free for the little ones under 7. Along with all the classes for all ages and machines, the day features a halftime kids sled race, on-site food, and a beer garden hosted by Wild North Brewing, with more updates available on the club's Facebook page. 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
0: Well, we're not going to see that perfect sunny day we had pictured for tomorrow, but it's still going to be nice and warm over the weekend. Juice FM weather, today's mainly cloudy with expected showers, the risk of thunderstorms and hail as well, some gusty winds, a high of 20. For tonight, it's going to be partly cloudy, a chance of showers early this evening with the risk of thunderstorms, some gusty winds becoming light this evening. For the weekend, tomorrow sunny in the morning, then a mix of sun and cloud with the chance of showers in the afternoon, a high of 25. For Sunday, it's sunny, a high of 28, and taking a look at Monday, it's going to be sunny and warm, a high of 27. 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That's going to be all for my show today, but don't go away just yet, because next to keep you company, it's Derek Ortega on the Juice FM Roadshow. I'll be back with you all next week for the Monday Midday Show. 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

0: 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Juice FM, Creston's greatest hits, 94.1. Just Drive, that's the Cars. Lies to Me, 5440 doing that. How Long from Blue Rodeo. And Sweet Emotion, that's Aerosmith. I'm Derek Korchenko. We're just a couple of weeks away from the fourth annual Kimberly Underground Show and Shine. 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And I think there's food trucks as well. 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Book your camping spot now. Book your hotel or just plan to spend the day there. It's not really that far away. 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It's the old school hot rod show and shine Saturday, June 27th. Saturday the 27th. So not this Saturday, not next Saturday, but the Saturday after that, right after the kids are done with school. I got Depeche Mode standing by.
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2: Cup Series driver Denny Hamlin is looking to make it 3 wins in a row at Pocono this weekend. Hamlin's the winningest driver at Pocono, so if anybody can make it 3 wins in a row, it's Denny Hamlin. Next year,

0: 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That's Possession, Sarah McLachlan. Crazy for You from Madonna. And Enjoy the Silence, Depeche Mode. I'm Derek Korchenko with the Juice FM Hot Lap, powered by Mr. Tire. Cup and O'Reilly Race Pocono this weekend. Pocono is a 2.5-mile, three-sided, mostly flat racetrack. Last year, Chase Briscoe saved fuel and took the checkers ahead of Denny Hamlin. Hamlin being the winningest driver at Pocono with 7 wins. Ryan Blaney was 3rd in that race. Denny Hamlin will be looking to make it 3 wins in a row on Sunday. Cup races 160 laps for 400 miles. Tomorrow, Connor Zilich will look to defend his 2025 Pocono win in the O'Reilly Series when they race 100 laps for 250 miles tomorrow. Austin Hill, William Byron, and Zilich are doing double duty. Trucks are off this weekend. I'm Derek Korchenko with the Juice FM Hot Lap, powered by Mr. Tire.
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0: Way back on December 21st, the winter solstice, we said, the days are getting longer, the nights are getting shorter, we're all happy and joyous, and we were celebratory. But after Sunday, June 21st, it goes the other way around. The days start

0: count of four of four in a row. 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Creston's greatest hits. All we are. That's Kim Mitchell. Truly, Madly, Deeply, Savage Garden, Miss You, The Stones, and Straight Up, that was Paul Abdul. I'm Derek Korchega. Let's take a look at our Paws Pet of the Week coverage for Hound and Mauser. I've always adopted, I guess, in pairs. I highly recommend it. It's great for the animals. And a second adopted cat or dog is a little bit more work. It's not twice the work. It's a little bit more work. And this comes into play with Everest, our Paws Pet of the Week this week. 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Now, Everest has lived most of her life with her pal Denali, who was last week's Paws Pet of the Week. 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I have you too standing by.
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Smells Like Teen Spirit, that's Nirvana. Break It to Them Gently, Burton Cummings. And You Can't Hurry Love, that was Phil Collins doing that. I'm Derek Korchaga. We're halfway between lunchtime and quitting time. This is where we do our Juice FM seventh inning stretch. And from the Juice FM text line, powered by Morris Flowers Garden Center, we had a request for this one. It's a great Friday seventh inning stretch song.

0: 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Of course you are.
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1: Elvira.
0: You know what's coming up? You know what's coming up? You know, are you ready?
1: All right.
0: Are you going to do it? Are you ready? Okay. 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
1: In

0: You know the words. There it is. 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The blood flowing. 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
1: Hellfire up.
0: There it is.
1: My heart's on fire.
0: You know some of the words. That's all that matters. Should we do it again? Let's do it again.

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1: 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It's the Roadshow. I'm Derek Corchega. Have I mentioned it's Friday?
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0: 94.1 Juice FM, Creston's greatest hits. I'm still standing. That's Elton John. I'm Derek Korchenga. Not this weekend. Next weekend is the Father's Day weekend. Don't forget to get something for Dad. Do something special for Dad, like maybe taking Trail's 15th annual car show. It's the 15th annual car show, Cruising the Columbia in Trail, next weekend, June 19th, 20th, and 21st. It's called Cruising the Columbia. 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And then Sunday, there's a meet and greet at the Castlegar Casino, Castlegar Chances Casino. There's barbecue and entertainment. That's something you and Dad could go and do. It's in Trail, not this weekend, next weekend, the Father's Day weekend, Cruising the Columbia Car Show in Trail.
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0: 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That was Brian Adams. Oh, you know we're going to talk about talking about the 8th annual Creston Valley Shovel Fest. We're getting closer and closer to Saturday, July 25th in Canyon. We have the Show and Shine for Shovelhead Motorcycles. 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We also have the Swap Meet, which is open to everybody. 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And the band Rust and Reverb will be performing on Saturday afternoon at Shovel Fest. 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
0: She'll be performing in Calgary, part of Stampede this year. Here's Alanis Morissette, Hand in My Pocket, Juice FM 94.1, Creston's greatest hits.
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1: I'm Greg Nesteroff. For the second straight month, there were no drug-related deaths in the East Kootenay. According to the BC Coroner's Service, 119 people died in BC due to toxic drugs in April, but none were in the East Kootenay. Year-to-date, there have been 5 deaths in the region. In the West Kootenay boundary, 2 people died in April. Fernie Council has awarded a construction contract for the new fire hall. Councillor Ted Shoesmith was originally against building it in Prentice Park, but says they need to move on and get it done.
2: What's before us right now is not what to do, but how to do it. And I see a pretty coherent report and a decent contract. You know, I'm not so puerile or infantile as to have a fight for a fight's sake and have a tantrum as this didn't go my way earlier. I think that the best thing is to move forward.
1: Council has approved a full budget of $16 million, but is still waiting to hear back about a potential $7 million grant from the Union of BC Municipalities. Finance Director Brian Burdett says they should know soon.
3: Said it would probably take around 9 months, and we applied in September. So I'm expecting June, but it could be later, and that's my best guess.
1: Construction is expected to start this summer. BC is welcoming the federal government's proposed online safety bill, even though it doesn't go as far as the province wanted to regulate AI chatbots. The Safe Social Media Act would ban kids under 16 from having social media accounts. Attorney General Nikki Sharma says the regulations can't come fast enough.
4: Kids have been waiting and parents have been waiting long enough, and there's real harm happening right now.
1: The proposed legislation doesn't ban kids under 16 from using AI chatbots, but would create a regulatory framework for chatbot services. It also aims to make sure that social media and AI companies address risks to children on their platforms. Cranbrook City Council has approved excluding land on Edgewood Drive from the Agricultural Land Reserve so homes can be built. The property in the 3200 block is zoned residential. The owner asked the city about subdividing and developing the land. The Agricultural Land Commission also needs to approve it before any development. Community planner Connor Britton says the city has to make the application.
5: They have to apply through the city to have us apply on their behalf to the province to exclude land from the Agricultural Land Reserve, and this has to be an application that's submitted formally to the Agricultural Land Commission.
1: A public hearing was held, but there were no comments. The Regional District of East Kootenay is reminding rural property owners to pay property taxes by July 2nd. The RDEK isn't a taxing authority, and tax notices are sent from the government in Victoria. The RDEK's portion is found in the local services section of the notice. The amount depends on what specific services you receive, including fire protection, water, or sewer. Since rural taxes are paid to the province and not the RDEK, payment has to be made at any Service BC location or online. And the city of Fernie has temporarily closed the area at Maiden Lake due to some moose on the loose. The city has received reports of a moose calf and its mother in the area. They've closed the area as a precaution. They say mother moose can be very aggressive when protecting their young.
0: Be the first to know. Get daily and weekly news alerts by signing up on our website, MyCrestonNow.com.
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1: Canada played Bosnia and Herzegovina to a 1-1 draw today in its first match at the World Cup. Canada scored in the 78th minute to secure the tie. The game was held in Toronto. Canada will have nearly a full week to reflect on its tactics before taking on Qatar next Thursday. Baseball, the Toronto Blue Jays are gearing up for a series against the New York Yankees today. New York and Tampa Bay have been battling hard for the top spot in the AL East. Toronto is looking to avoid letting the Orioles pass them for third in the division.
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1: On the roads today should be the last day for 20-minute delays on Highway 3A south of Kuskanuk. Creston Valley weather tonight, chance of showers with the risk of thunderstorms, low of 10. Tomorrow, sunny in the morning, then a mix of sun and cloud with a chance of showers in the afternoon, high of 25. And Sunday, sunny with a high of 28. From the MyCrestonNow.com newsroom, I'm Greg Nesteroff.
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0: 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We heard Clumsy from Our Lady Peace, and A Horse with No Name, that was America. I'm Derek Korchenka. The weather this weekend looks like it's going to be just about perfect for the Wassa Lake Triathlon. It's this Sunday in Wassa Lake, and look for the best triathlon action around. Event options for all levels, including newbies to elites, and even a kids category as well. 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You won't be disappointed. 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It's the aquabike category. 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The Wassa Lake Triathlon is this Sunday in Wassa. Next, Billy Idol.
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0: You ever wonder how they come up with song names sometimes for some of your favorite hit songs? Well, it was a long time ago. Billy Idol and Mick Jagger were boozing it up at a fine dining establishment. And they were sipping on this whiskey. And he had the song in mind, and it all sort of came together. The whiskey was called Rebel Yell. It was Billy.

0: It was so out of place, I remember it to this day. It was an episode of Cheers. Frasier walked through the door and he stood there and he proclaimed, "Everybody have fun tonight. Everybody Wang Chung tonight." Wang Chung, Juice FM 94.1, Creston's greatest hits. Before that, "Could I Have This Dance?" Anne Murray. Frasier never did quote Anne Murray. And Rebel Yell, Billy Idol, started off that set for us. I'm Derek Corchego with summer vacation for the kids about to happen June 24th. Wednesday the 24th will be the last official school day for School District 8. Many of the kids are done already, and families will be traveling with their travel trailers and their fifth wheel travel trailers. Do keep in mind, when it comes to your travel trailer, maybe this is the first year you've had a big old tall fifth wheel travel trailer. Something to keep in mind, and this happened to a buddy of mine, that's why I like to share it, because I didn't realize this. You know the canopy at a gas station that covers the pumps so that you can gas up in the rain without getting wet? You know the canopy? There's heights labeled in the yellow signs, the height limit for the canopies. Something I didn't realize, all canopies aren't the same height. They're not built to a standardized height. So, that said, just because your big, tall, fifth-wheel travel trailer with the antenna on top and the air conditioning unit on top, just because you fit under the last gas station's canopy, doesn't mean you're going to fit under the next gas station's canopy. So know what your height is, not just to the edge of like the top of the wall of your fifth wheel. You got to measure everything that's on top of it as well. So know what your true height is for your fifth wheel travel trailer before you pull under canopy at any gas station. Unlike a buddy of mine, it could save you a whole lot of grief. Next, Blondie.
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0: they would be like a JPEG or something, right? Photograph, Nickelback, Juice FM, 94.1, Creston's greatest hits. Before that, little Karma Chameleon from Culture Club and Blondie started off 3 in a row. Want to give a shout out to the Kokanee Country Snowmobile Club. They got part 2 of their Nun Creek Forest Service Road work bee happening tomorrow, and they could use some muscles again to run the bush haulers and so on. They did the Nun Creek Forest Service Road worker bee last Saturday, and they got it mostly clear. They'd cleared 2.6 k's worth of the trail, but there's 1.4 k remaining that they're going to work on tomorrow. Can you help out? 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And if you need a ride in, they can help you out with that. But just reach out to Jerry at 428-4771. Give Jerry a call. 428-4771. Weather looks like it's going to be perfect for tomorrow. Sun shining down. It's a joint project of the TCVS, Kokanee Country Snowmobile Club, and the Creston ATV Club. Part 2 of the Worker Bee for the Nun Lake Forest Service Road is tomorrow. Next, Duran Duran.
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0: I mentioned the Kokanee Country Snowmobile Club just a couple of minutes ago. Quick reminder that the Kokanee Country Snowmobile Club has their AGM, their annual general meeting. It's a barbecue potluck this coming Tuesday night at 6 o'clock. It's at 521 Hurry Road. 521 Hurry Road. 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Here's Duran Duran, Come Undone, Friday Roadshow, Juice FM, Creston's greatest hits.